when the sun goes down and the night moves on, the time is right to enjoy yourself.

medicine man said. Peace comes within the souls of men when they realize their oneness with the universe. When they realize it is really

if you go. I don't mind if you take it slow. I don't mind if you say yes or no. I don't mind at all. I don't care if you live or die. Couldn't care less if you laugh or cry. I don't mind if you crash or fly.